0: Man, I was so nervous.
1: I know you were nervous.
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0: That's right. Glad we figured that out. We got it right now.
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0: Ah, belle reprise de John Warwick par le magicien Bobby Caldwell. Ça s'appelle Walk On By. 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
1: You like music? So much the better. So do I. I'm Roy Braverman from the United States. And here's Chris Morris.
2: Ladies and gentlemen, the Blue Note Tokyo is proud to present Mr. Bobby